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0: Mainly cloudy and warm today. The high 24, feeling like 29. Right now it's 15. From the Inquity.ca newsroom, I'm Paul Martin. The OPP are advising the public about a potentially dangerous situation this morning when it comes to emergency response. We're now in the middle of an intermittent outage of 911 service in several parts of Ontario. The exact area being affected has not been identified. OPP advising anyone who needs police help to call the OPP non-emergency line at 888-310-1122, which remains in service if they're unable to call 911. They're continuing to respond to calls for service, but they're asking people not to call 911 to test if the service is working or with questions about the outage itself. More details online at inquity.ca. 8 people have been charged after more than $2.8 million in illicit cannabis plants and processed cannabis were seized at Tyendinaga Mohawk Territory. Last month, the Tyendinaga Police Service initiated an investigation into an illicit cannabis production site in Tyendinaga Mohawk Territory involving a non-Indigenous criminal network. Thousands of illicit cannabis plants and more than 30 kilos of cannabis shake were seized in a big raid last week. 7 individuals from the GTA and 1 from Tyendinaga Mohawk Territory now face charges, which include cultivation of illicit cannabis and possession of cannabis for the purpose of distribution. More details on the complete list of names and charges online at inquity.ca. A hot-button issue will be before the Quinte West Planning Committee tonight. The committee will receive a report and a request for a zoning change at 7 Riverside Drive, just north of the 401, to allow for the construction of a small data center. The project would use the existing building already on the site with renovations and support the creation of 14 jobs. In addition, the application would propose to add the definition of a data center to the City of Quinte West zoning bylaw, as that use is not currently captured in the zoning bylaw itself. Quinte West Planning Committee meets tonight at 6 p.m. Prime Minister Mark Carney is set to address the European Parliament this morning. His speech comes one day after European Commission President Ursula von der Leyen said she wanted Canada to become the first, quote, associate member of the European Union. Carney's in Strasbourg, France, seeking stronger ties and a unique alliance with Europe on trade, defense, and a number of other areas. Meanwhile, Prime Minister Mark Carney left France for a while yesterday, traveled to Liverpool for his first bilateral meeting with new British Prime Minister Andy Burnham. Two leaders talked about defense, trade, and the development of artificial intelligence. Carney announced that Canada has formally applied to join the UK-led Joint Expeditionary Force as a full-time member, and London supports it. The Quick Response Force is a military coalition made up of 10 NATO allies. And a familiar name in the sports business and faith communities in Quinte will take on the title of Guardian Angel next year. Bruce Mackey was named the 2027 Guardian Angel by the Children's Foundation yesterday ahead of their flagship gala, which is coming up in March. The organizations he supported included the YMCA, Grace and Shelter, Christmas Sharing Hospice Quinte, and many more worthwhile local causes. More on the announcement and the event coming up in March at inquity.ca. Toronto Blue Jays are chasing a new team for that final wildcard spot. That and more coming up next in sports.
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0: The Toronto Blue Jays have avoided a sweep, but they're now chasing a new team in their push for the postseason. Jays finally solved the Tigers in a matinee, winning 5-1 in Toronto yesterday over Detroit after Cleveland beat Chicago. White Sox to hold that final wildcard spot in the AL. Toronto 1.5 games back of Chicago with just 9 games left in the regular season. Winnipeg Jets suspended goalie Connor Hellebuyck last night for failing to report to training camp. Team said general manager Kevin Cheveldayoff would address the media on the issue this morning. Did not specify the length of the suspension. Hellebuyck, a 3-time Vezina Trophy winner and 2025 Hart Trophy winner's NHL MVP, publicly requested a trade from the team back on August 27th. And the Buffalo Bills set to host the Detroit Lions in Thursday Night Football tonight in a game of red-hot teams, both of them coming off wins in the season openers last week. Bills took down the Texans in Houston, while the Lions outlasted the Saints in overtime. Weather in Quinte is next.
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0: Weather in Quinte, mostly cloudy today. The high 24, feeling like 29. Clearing up nicely tonight, the low 13. Sunny during the day tomorrow, a few clouds at night, the high 22. Cloudy Saturday and cooler with rain likely in the evening, the high 17. Showers likely again Sunday with a high of 20. In Quinte, it's 15 degrees from the inquinte.ca newsroom. I'm Paul Martin.
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3: Wakey, wakey, eggs and bakey. Hi, it's Bill, and we're going to get things underway after the box on Hits Mornings. Good morning. Happy Thursday.

Hits 95.5. There's the box and closer together on this Thursday morning. Welcome to it. Welcome to this morning. I'm Bill. Thanks for tuning in. Glad to have you along for the ride here this morning. It's going to be a busy morning this morning. Lots to get to. It's here at 6:13. Let's say we're about 15 degrees right now in the Bay of Quinte. We're mainly cloudy. High 24 today, but a little warmer with the humidex. We'll get to your full weather forecast and traffic all together coming up in just a couple of minutes. What's happening today? Let's get things started with our throwback Thursday song. Still plenty of time to vote for your favorite of the two tunes, one of which will play after the 8 o'clock hour, depending on how you vote. So here are the two songs you get to decide on our Facebook page this morning. The first one comes from 1974. Supertramp put out a couple of songs. Got a big album, Crimes of the Century, and this is one of the songs from it. It's Dreamer. Now, that one's got a sizable lead, but a great song against it nonetheless. 10 years later, Lionel Richie was on top of the pop world. And this song, not only was it a huge pop song, but it also crossed over to country. This is Lionel Richie and Stuck on You.

right, so there are the two songs you've got to choose from, and we'd love to get you to our Facebook page to check that out and decide which one you want to vote for, and the top vote getter will get be our Throwback Thursday song after 8 o'clock this morning, after the 8 o'clock news. Now, while you're there, we've got our question of the day up, ready to go, and we're simply asking you today, from whatever perspective you have, whether you're male or female, and the question is, beard or no beard? Yeah. Then again, everybody's opinion will be different depending on what your perspective is. But we'd love to hear it, and we'll have Paul Martin join us 6:40 this morning to talk about that. Beard or no beard? If you know me, if you've seen pictures, you know I have a beard. Paul Martin does not. And we'll certainly have some perspectives on why we chose those ways. And when it comes to women and their perspective, do you prefer a guy with a beard? All right, that's what we're asking this morning. Okay, so there's our question of the day. So you got to get to our Facebook page. You got lots going on there with our question of the day and a Throwback Thursday song. Okay. Now, you're like, okay, Bill, we got the, what else is going on? Well, Galaxy Games, another pair of tickets up to see the Trues at Base 31 this Saturday night at the Drill Hall RBC stage. Today we play three wrong answers, so I'm going to give you 45 seconds on the clock if you're our first caller through to play, and you got to answer my three trivia questions with the wrong answer. Do that, pair of tickets to the Trues this Saturday night is going to be yours. That comes up around 7:15 this morning. Now, the big one. Prize Survivor, all right? That's our big contest on right now, where you get to eliminate a prize off the list. And at the end of the day, if you do that and you get into the draw, there'll be one prize left, and it could be yours, all right? All the details at hits95.ca on Prize Survivor. We're going to play one chance today to play in the morning. There'll be another chance afternoon with Steve Bowen. But we're going to play it after 7:30 this morning, okay? So be listening after 7:30 for a cue to call. Caller 9 gets to play Prize Survivor. Be ready with a prize that you'd like to win and one you're going to eliminate. Just like that. Okay. What else is going on today? After 8 o'clock, we're going to be chatting with a guy named Victor Cooper. You may or may not know him, but if you don't know the name, you may have heard Butter Bandits, a movie that was made here last year and put out there into the universe about a heist, a butter heist in Trenton a few years ago. Anyway, there's some big news about this movie. It was released last year, as far as I know, but it's going to be seen by a lot more people, and we'll tell you why.

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3: Good morning. It's a clear drive on the 401. If you're headed out of Belleville and Trenton, even from Napanee or Brighton, I'm not seeing any problems. Highway 62 and 37 look good from Highway 7 to the 401. Highway 49 is also in good shape. I'm not seeing any major construction-related delays yet. 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With the latest traffic, I'm Antonia Altabonte.
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5: Mainly cloudy today with a high of 24. The humidex, though, pushing 30 degrees today. Tonight clearing, this evening low of 13 overnight. Friday sees sunny day and a high of 22. Into the weekend, Saturday cloudy and 17. Clouds on Sunday as well with a good chance of showers. Sunday looking for... Oh, what happened there? It's not there. I will tell you, though, that, yes, Sunday we're looking for a high of 20 degrees. Let me write that down so I don't forget it. So cloudy with a good chance of showers on Sunday and a high of 20 degrees. Right now in Belleville and in Quinte West, we're sitting at 15. We're at 9 in Bancroft, 12 in Madoc with the Doobie Brothers on Hits 95.5.

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4: All right, on the way, we got your information update from the inquinty.ca newsroom. Top stories are on the way. Paul Martin will join us at 6:40 this morning talking about our question of the day, which is beard or no beard? Depending on what your perspective is, I suppose, it matters. It'll depend on your answer, right? But we got a few already. We'll talk about it from my perspective, and of course, from Paul Martin's perspective. That's on the way. And birthday and anniversary announcements before 7 o'clock. 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

0: Mostly cloudy today, the high 24, feeling like 29. Right now it's 15. For the Inquity.ca newsroom, I'm Paul Martin. 911 service is down in parts of the province this morning. The OPP have advised there's been an intermittent outage of 911 service in several areas of Ontario. The exact area being affected has not been identified. OPP asking anyone who needs police help to call their non-emergency line at 888-310-1122, which remains in service. You should not call 911 this morning to see if it's working. A huge cannabis seizure in Tyndinaga Mohawk Territory has resulted in 8 arrests. Last month, Tyndinaga Police Service initiated an investigation into an illicit cannabis production site. With the OPP's help, a raid last week resulted in the seizure of $2.8 million worth of illicit cannabis plants and more than 30 kilos of cannabis shake. 7 people from the GTA and 1 from Tyndinaga Mohawk Territory have been arrested on charges which include cultivation of illicit cannabis and possession of cannabis for the purpose of distribution. More details online on the full list of names and charges at inquity.ca. And Canadian Prime Minister Mark Carney earlier today said he welcomed a proposal for Canada to become the European Union's first associate member, but said he did not mean for a closer alliance to create a new bloc that would rival the world's great powers. The remarks came after U.S. President Donald Trump suggested that proposed arrangement could be a, quote, hostile act and threatened heavy tariffs on Europe if he judged its intentions to be unfriendly. Trump also called the idea laughable. Carney told the European Parliament he welcomed the proposal, which was made yesterday by European Commission President Ursula von der Leyen. Turning to sports, Toronto Blue Jays are now a game and a half back of a playoff spot, but they're chasing a new team. Yesterday, Toronto beat the Tigers in a matinee 5-1, but after Cleveland beat Chicago, the White Sox are now in the final wildcard spot. Toronto 1.5 games back of Chicago with 9 games left in the regular season. And week 2 of the NFL season begins tonight. Buffalo Bills set to host the Detroit Lions, where something has to give. Both teams 1-0. Bills took down the Texans in Houston in week 1, while the Lions beat the Saints in overtime. Weather in Quinty is next.
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0: Weather in Quinty. Mainly cloudy today, the high 24, feeling like 29. Clearing up nicely tonight, the low 13. Sunny during the day tomorrow, a few clouds at night, the high 22. Cloudy Saturday, cooler with rain likely in the evening, the high 17. Showers likely again for Sunday with a high of 20. In Quinty, it's 15 degrees from the Inquity.ca newsroom. I'm Paul Martin.
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0: Hits 95.5, Bohemian Rhapsody. It's Queen on a Thursday morning. Welcome to Hits Morning. It's Bill with you here at 640. We've got an overcast sky today. Looking for a high of 24, but the Humidex pushing that to around 30 degrees today. Your full weather forecast coming up in just a few moments. We're joined in studio by Mr. Paul Martin from the Inquity.ca newsroom.
1: I'm going to need some time to have my neck recover from the headbanging section in the middle. When I was a younger man, that was a lot easier.
0: It's the small car, too. You got to do it in it. It's not fun. Yeah, not that you're at our age. So our question today, Mr. Martin, is talking about beards. Simply put, beard or no beard? What say you, sir?
1: I've been known to rock facial hair in the past.
0: I've seen pictures.
1: Oh, there are many. They're highly classified, so no one asked me to share them. When I was a younger man, and I was much more in favor, and it's a two-part answer. First of all, my amazing wife, Sarah, has made her thoughts clear.
0: Okay.
1: And if I would like to be smooching, as we used to say in the old days, a clear-cut face is a must. And since I greatly enjoy that activity, That's also part of the reason. But it's actually the main part of the reason. But before then, from a pure vanity perspective, when I was young, it was like full, lush, thick beard and brown, which is my natural hair color. Since I've been aging and there's less on top, there could still be a lot on the front of the face, but it's very salt and peppery and more sparse. And so I can't maintain a good beard anymore. Both in terms of follicle density and overall color match. So yeah, it just says it don't look that good.
0: Okay.
1: I'm thinking I know the answer looking across the table.
0: You do not have to guess. I've had facial hair since I was 14 years old, with a few moments here or there with a clean shaven face, not very often. And I keep a beard now because it is, like you, what my wife wants. She watched Yellowstone and said, Rip Wheeler? Yep, that's what I want right there. So
1: right.
0: I have a full beard. I do shape it a bit.
1: I'm seeing some differences besides the beard between you and him.
0: Yeah.
1: So I don't know what you're doing to close that gap, but I'm thinking that's not the biggest part of that difference.
0: Well,
1: okay.
0: It's a little bit, but it's a little one. It's the on weekends, cowboy hat and cowboy boots. So.
1: See, I was going to ask you not to go into more detail. The oversharing.
0: Yeah, it happens once in a while. But I've had it since I was a teenager. My father had never had facial hair. He shaved every day, twice a day.
1: My dad was the same way. Not twice a day.
0: The only time once as a teenager, I saw him with a 5-day growth at the cottage, and it disgusted him. He just couldn't do it. After 5 days, he was like, well, how do I get this off? So that I never saw him with facial hair. And that was like the anti-dad, right? I wanted to be the guy with facial hair. So I have it, and I've had it. Even my grade 10 high school card has me with a goatee, which is 14.
1: Actually have one or two of my yearbooks floating around the building somewhere, and that is there are pictures of me with very full facial hair, almost as much hair on the bottom of the chin as there is on the top.
0: There
1: of
0: you
1: head.
0: Go.
1: So, it's like a hair circle all the way around the orb.
0: Up on our Facebook page, Bob says, always have a beard. Sometimes I shave it off for Leafs playoff run, but never gets too big, though. All right. So,
1: okay, sure. Yeah,
0: I like that. Val, everybody can do what they like. For me, I like having a beard. Very nice. Jen says, whatever makes you happy, but if you're going to have a beard, it should be very well groomed and clean. Otherwise, nope. So there, and I get that. I don't like the Santa Claus look, which is what
1: see, you use this word grooming. I'm gonna have to look that one up.
0: Ray, I like to get it, but it gets itchy and then it's gone.
1: Yeah, for sure.
0: And Ronnie says, my husband did both, but I preferred him with a goatee. There you go.
1: Oh.
0: So different facial hair. I like that. We're looking for your thoughts on this today. Beard or no beard? It's our question of the day, and we'll revisit this coming up after 8 o'clock this morning. So check it out on our Facebook page. Coming up, we've got your full weather forecast. This is a buzz.
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0: All right, well, we've got mainly cloudy day today, a high of 24, but the humidex pushing 30. Tonight, clearing. We'll see a low of 13 overnight. Friday, sunny and 22. Into the weekend, cloudy on Saturday with a high of 17. Sunday, clouds, good chance of showers. The high, 20 degrees. Right now in, Belleville and in Napanee, we're at 15. Picton's 15 as well. Campbellford is 13 with Brian Adams on Hits 95.5.

0: Hits 95.5, Brad Adams, Can't Stop This Thing We Started on a Thursday. It's a bit overcast out there. Not a little bit, it's overcast out there. This morning on Hits Mornings, I'm Bill. It is 6:52, but 15 degrees right now here in the Bay Quinte area. Looking for a high of 24 today. A little more with the Humidex. We'll have all that information for you and more coming up at the top of the hour. 7 o'clock sees your information update from the inquinty.ca newsroom. In the meantime, we've got some celebrating to do.
1: Birthday party. 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
0: All right, a couple of birthdays locally here to celebrate. First off, we say happy birthday to Logan Dunn. Happy 25th birthday to the best son in the world. Love you from mom, dad, grandma, and your siblings. Thanks, Ann, for sending that in. Happy birthday today, Logan. Also, we're celebrating a birthday with Owen Virich. Owen, happy 22nd birthday. Love mom, dad, Evan, Zoe, and Lucy. Don't work too hard today, okay? Thanks for sending that in, Randy. And we say the same thing, Owen. Don't work so hard on your birthday today. Enjoy it. All right, now we've got a celebrity birthday to throw at you. See if you can find out who this is. Now, I think you have to be a little bit older to know who this person is. You may have heard of them, but you may not know their name. Here it is. This actress became famous in the 80s for a certain television role, which we'll get to. She worked as a dancer in Las Vegas, pop singer in Italy, before she landed her most famous acting role as the host of a television series. She was vampy. We'll just say that. She auditioned for the role of Ginger on Gilligan's Island back a few years back, because she has a striking similarity to Ginger. And she was also a radio station personality back in the early 80s. We're talking about Elvira, Mistress of the Dark. Her name is Cassandra Peterson. Cassandra is 75 today, and she's about to do another movie with her character as Elvira. I kind of can't wait for that. All right, so there you go. If you're celebrating with Cassandra or with Owen, maybe with Logan, all the best to you and yours from all of us here at Hits 95.5. 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
1: Mainly cloudy today, the high 24, feeling like 29. Right now it's 15. From the inquity.ca newsroom, I'm Paul Martin. Parts of the province have lost 911 service this morning. The OPP issued an advisory around 4:45 a.m. about an intermittent outage of 911 service in several areas of Ontario. The exact areas being affected have not been identified. OPP advising anyone who needs police help to call the OPP's non-emergency line at 888-310-1122. It remains in service if they're unable to call 911. They're asking people not to call 911 to just test if the service is working or with any questions about the outage itself. Eight people have now been charged after a huge cannabis seizure in Tyndanega Mohawk territory. Last month, Tyndanega Police Service initiated an investigation into an illicit cannabis production site in Tyndanega Mohawk territory involving a non-Indigenous criminal network, thousands of cannabis plants worth more than $2.8 million and more than 30 kilos of cannabis shake were seized in a raid last week. Seven people from the GTA, one from Tyndanega Mohawk territory, now face charges which include cultivation of illicit cannabis and possession of cannabis for the purpose of distribution. More details in the complete list of names and charges at inquity.ca. Quinty West Planning Advisory Committee will be tackling an application for a potential high-tech project site tonight. Committee will receive a report on the request for a zoning change at 7 Riverside Drive near the 401 to allow for the construction of a small data center. Project would use the existing building already on the site, which has been vacant since 2020, and support the creation of 14 new jobs. In addition, the application is also proposing to add the definition of what a data center is to the City of Quinte West zoning bylaw, as the use is not currently captured in the existing bylaw itself. Quinte West Planning Committee will meet tonight at 6 p.m. Prime Minister Mark Carney says Canada welcomes the idea of becoming the European Union's first associate member, though what that exactly means still needs to be defined. Carney's addressing the European Parliament this morning in Strasbourg, France. In prepared remarks, Carney said Canada and Europe should have deeper ties on critical minerals, defense, artificial intelligence, and energy security. He said the two should also move forward in allowing youth to live, work, and study in either side of the Atlantic and to create an integrated market for financial services. U.S. President Donald Trump says if Canada were to actually become an associate member of the European Union, he would see it as, quote, a hostile act. He threatened last night to possibly impose hefty tariffs on Europe while again calling Canada a terrible trading partner. Trump's remarks came after further escalating his trade war with Canada by signing a memorandum ordering federal agencies charged with government procurement in the U.S. to remove all products of Canadian origin. And another local philanthropist and community supporter will soon be given his wings. Bruce Mackey was named the 2027 Guardian Angel by the Children's Foundation yesterday, being acknowledged for his outstanding community efforts. Mackey credited his late father and business partner Dave for instilling the importance of giving back to the community. More details on this honor given to Mackey and the Guardian Angel Gala itself, which will be held in March at inquity.ca. Toronto Blue Jays picked up a win, but are now chasing a new team for that wild card spot. That and more coming up next in sports.
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1: The Toronto Blue Jays avoided a sweep and are now chasing a new team in their continued push for the postseason. Jays finally solved the Tigers, beating Detroit in a matinee yesterday at home 5-1. After Cleveland also beat Chicago yesterday, the White Sox now hold the final wild card spot. Toronto 1.5 games back of Chicago with 9 games left in the regular season. In hockey news, the Winnipeg Jets have suspended goalie Connor Hellebuyck for failing to report to training camp. Team said general manager Kevin Cheveldayoff would address the media this morning. He did not specify the length of the suspension. Yet, Hellebuyck, a 3-time Vezina Trophy winner and 2025 Hart Trophy winner, is the NHL MVP, publicly requested a trade from the team back on August 27th. And NFL, the Buffalo Bills set to host Detroit Tigers to open week number 2 tonight in Thursday night football action. Both teams coming off wins in their season openers. Bills took down the Texans in Houston. Lions outlasted the Saints in overtime. Weather in Quinte and beyond the headlines are coming up next.
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1: When it comes to projects and future development, we should be reacting to specific proposals and not general ideology. Earlier this week, Prime Minister Mark Carney welcomed the world to the first-of-its-kind Canada Investment Summit, looking for $1 trillion worth of private sector money to help build projects in various sectors over the next 5 years. The event drew a series of protests from representatives of labor unions, Indigenous leaders, and climate activists. Our Prime Minister, of course, is a big proponent of finance in the private sector, having worked as the governor of the Bank of Canada and England, and spending time on the board of highly influential asset management firm BlackRock. That expertise and those connections are what he's leveraging when he signs deal after deal with nations around the world to diversify her trade portfolio and counter the threats of Donald Trump. While those moves have been popular, seems like more specific moves involving private industry are more controversial. I can completely understand being wary of the influence of major companies with unknown interests, but I always feel we should possibly object to specific proposals and not just the idea of new investments in Canada. Instead of objecting to what the possible negative impact of private sector investments could be, we should look instead at each individual plan on its own merits and risks. Our largest airports may be the first such experiment, and I sincerely hope we look at the pros and cons of each potential deal without dismissing it out of hand. I'm Paul Martin, and that's what I see looking beyond the headlines. Weather in Quinte, mainly cloudy today, high 24, feeling like 29. Clearing up nicely tonight, the overnight low 13. Sunny during the day tomorrow, a few clouds at night, the high 22. Cooling off for the weekend starting Saturday, cloudy, rain likely in the evening, high 17. Showers likely for Sunday, the high 20. In Quinte, it's 15 degrees from the Inquity.ca newsroom. I'm Paul Martin.
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0: Hits 95.5 with Corey Hart. Sunglasses at night here on this Hits Mornings Thursday. I'm Bill, 7:15, almost 7:16 here under a overcast sky. Looking for clouds today and 24. We'll have 15 degrees too in the Bayquin area this morning. We're going to have your full weather forecast and traffic together coming up in just moments, but we do have some winning to do.
1: Galaxy of Games.
2: Oh, yes, please.
1: Hits Mornings with Bill Holman.
2: Come on.
0: Yes, we have got some winning to do with Galaxy of Games this morning. We have a pair of tickets to see the great Canadian band, The Trues, Base 31, this Saturday night. Drill Hall RBC stage is where they will be performing. They're going to have their award-winning catalog of music playing. I already seen them this summer. I've been seeing them a lot of times, and they only keep getting better. If any of that made sense, you want to see this show. So we've got a pair of tickets to the Trues Base 31. We're going to be playing three wrong answers this morning. I'm going to give you three questions. You give me the wrong answers. It's that simple, all right? 613-962-0955 if you'd like to play for a pair of tickets to see the Trues this morning. All right, we're going to go to the phone call. We're going to go to the phone and get a call here and get ourselves a contestant. Good morning, Hits 95.5. Who's this?
3: This is Lynn.
0: Lynn, how are you this morning?
3: I'm fine. How are you?
0: I'm excellent, Lynn. Now, I would love to send you to Base 31 in Picton to see this show, The Trues. Have you ever seen them on stage? Have you seen their show?
3: No, I haven't, but I'd like to.
0: Yeah, you're going to get a really good show. They're high energy. The music, everybody knows their music. It's fantastic, Lynn. But you
3: that
0: have to.
3: Good to me.
0: Yeah, but first off, you have to get through our Galaxy of Games this morning. This morning, as I mentioned, is three wrong answers. I'm going to give you three questions. You give me the wrong answer in 45 seconds for all three questions, and you're off to the show. How's that?
3: That sounds fantastic.
0: Okay, Lynn, what we're going to do is we're going to start with our tense bed. Just like that. All right, so we got to have some drama, right? All right.
3: Okay.
0: All right, Lynn.

0: You get to see that show. We'll have one final pair of tickets to give away coming up tomorrow morning with Galaxy of Games. We're going to play Whose Voice Is That? We're going to play a person talking, and you tell us which famous person it is. You can do that. You'll be off to see the Trues at Base 31 this Saturday night. Details, as always, at hits95.5.ca.
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10: 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Highway 49, I'm just starting to see some construction-related volume in between County Road 15 and Fish Lake Road. Other than that, we're still doing well. 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With the latest traffic, I'm Antonia Olsavante.
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0: Looking at a overcast day. So I'm going to, and overcast day. There it is. Mainly cloudy today. High 24. The humidex pushing 30 today. Tonight clearing this evening. The overnight low 13. Friday sunshine and 22. Saturday cloudy but 17 degrees expected. And Sunday clouds. Good chance for showers throughout the day. High of 20 to end the weekend. Right now in Belleville and in Napanee, we are at 15 degrees. We've got 14 in Campbellford, 12 in Tweed. 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

0: It's Mornings with Bill Holman. Here's what's coming up.
1: Your information update from the Inquity.ca newsroom is on the way in just a couple of minutes. And a prize survivor. Be listening for that cue to call coming up very, very shortly for Caller 9. And if Caller 9 will play prize survivor. So check out all the prizes that have already been eliminated so we don't go through somebody trying to eliminate something that's already gone. You can do that at hits95.5.ca. We'll also have your entertainment minute before 8 o'clock this morning. So much to get to. Stick around. We got lots on the way here on Hits95.5.
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16: Mostly cloudy today with a high of 24. Right now it's 15. For the Inquity.ca newsroom, I'm Paul Martin. The OPP are advising the public about a potentially dangerous situation this morning when it comes to emergency response. Provincial police have advised there's been an intermittent outage of 911 service in several areas of Ontario. The exact affected area has not been identified. If you need police help, call the OPP non-emergency line at 888-310-1122, which remains in service. You should not call 911 just to see if it's working. A huge cannabis seizure in Tyendinaga Mohawk Territory has resulted in the arrest of 8 people. Last month, Tyendinaga police initiated an investigation into an illicit cannabis production site, and with the OPP's help, a raid last week resulted in the seizure of $2.8 million in illicit cannabis plants and more than 30 kilos of cannabis shake. 7 people from the GTA, 1 from Tyendinaga Mohawk Territory, face charges which include cultivation of illicit cannabis and possession of cannabis for the purpose of distribution. More details and the complete list of names and charges at inquity.ca. And Prime Minister Mark Carney says an enhanced partnership with the European Union will be put up for debate and a final vote in Parliament. During a news conference today in Strasbourg, France, the Prime Minister added that Canada is not looking to become a full member in the European Union. Earlier today, in an address to the European Parliament, Carney said he welcomes the ambition of the European Council President Ursula von der Leyen to see Canada become the first associate member of the EU. U.S. President Donald Trump said he viewed Canada potentially becoming an associate member as a, quote, hostile act in the trade war and threatened more tariffs against Europe in response. Taking a look at sports, Toronto Blue Jays avoided a sweep, but they're chasing a new team in their push for the playoffs. Jays beat Detroit, winning 5-1 in a matinee over the Tigers yesterday at home. After Cleveland beat Chicago, the White Sox now hold the final wildcard spot. Toronto 1.5 games back with just 9 games left to make up that distance in the regular season. And week 2 of the NFL starts with a gem tonight for Thursday Night Football. Buffalo Bills hosting the Detroit Lions, both teams 1-0. Bills took down the Texans in Houston in week 1, while the Lions outlasted the Saints in overtime. Weather in Quinte is next.
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16: Weather in Quinte, mainly cloudy today, the high 24, feeling like 29. Clearing up nicely tonight, the low 13. Sunny during the day tomorrow, but then a few clouds rolling in the evening, the high 22. Cloudy Saturday, cooler, rain likely evening only, the high 17. Showers likely for Sunday with a high of 20. In Quinte, it's 15 degrees from the inquinte.ca newsroom. I'm Paul Martin.
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0: 98.5 Bonnie Raitt, something to talk about on this Thursday morning. Welcome to Hits Mornings. I'm Bill. It is 7:41 under an overcast sky this morning. Looking for a high of, we're looking at 24 degrees, but it could be hit about 30 with the Humidex today. And we'll get to your weather in just a few minutes. So this time, you heard the cue to call. We're looking to do some eliminating this morning.
1: It's Hits 95.5's Prize Survivor.
0: All right, so caller number 9 has been found. We say good morning to Debbie. Good morning, Debbie.
2: Good morning.
0: Debbie is caller number 9 and ready to go with Prize Survivor. Of course, all the prizes are up on our website under the contest page at hits95.5.ca. Debbie assures me that she has gone through everything and has a list up to date with everything that's taken so that you don't take some, you don't pick something that's already off the board. Is that right?
2: I hope so.
0: I hope so too, Debbie. Now, before we get to the prize you'd like to eliminate, what about a prize that if you're there at the end, if we call your name out, what are you hoping is near the end or at the last prize standing to win?
2: I would like a travel voucher.
0: Travel voucher sounds awesome. Looking to maybe, we were talking about it, maybe a cruise?
2: Yes.
0: Well, that'd be a great idea. Not something that I've done, but we both agree that cruising up the Alaska Way, ooh, that's something to do. I've been up that way, and you've been that way too?
2: Yes, I have.
0: Oh, fantastic. All right, well, let's see. Well, we're going to eliminate a prize. I'm pretty sure it's not going to be the travel voucher you're eliminating today, but maybe at the end of it, it's what's sitting there. So, Debbie, without further ado, can you tell us which prize you'd like to eliminate this morning for Prize Survivor?
2: I'd like to do number 23, Hunter Ford.
0: Number 23, Hunter Ford. That is $5,000 toward a down payment or a service at Hunter Ford. And Debbie, that is still on the board. So that means that it is now gone. Congratulations. You've picked a prize that is now no longer there because you have eliminated. That's prize number 23, Hunter Ford, $5,000 toward a down payment or service. You are now officially in the draw. And Debbie, when it's all said and done, you might be there at the end with the last prize standing with Prize Survivor. Congratulations.
2: Well, thank you. You have a great day.
0: You too. Thanks so much. And so Debbie's in, and another chance coming up this afternoon with Steve Bowen. He will actually, I'm looking at, he's going to have two chances for you this afternoon to get into Prize Survivor. So be listening for that cue to call. Caller 9 will be having the chance both times, and you can always get the up-to-date list up on our website, hits95.5.ca. 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
0: A mainly cloudy day ahead of us, looking for a high of 24. The Humidex, 30 degrees today. Tonight, clearing this evening. The overnight low, 13. Into the end of the work week, Friday, sunny and 22. Into the weekend, Saturday, cloudy and 17. Sunday, clouds. Good chance of showers to end the weekend. A high of 20 on Sunday. Right now in Belleville and in Brighton, we are at 15 degrees. We have got 10 degrees in Bancroft, and we've got 16 in Picton with the five-man electrical band on Hits 95.5.

0: 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I'm Bill. 7:51, just turned. Congratulations again to Debbie getting in on Prize Survivor. Another chance this afternoon with Steve Bowen to get in on the draw, with eliminating a draw, a prize, of course, this afternoon. In fact, two opportunities with Steve this afternoon, so be listening for your cue to call here on Hits 95.5. Before we get to anything else, so we got to get to our entertainment minute, so let's check out and see what's happening in Hollywood and beyond. First off, Judge Judy Shineland. Judge Judy, she is stepping away from in front of the camera after three decades in television. She made the announcement on Good Morning America, saying all plans to are now to focus behind the scenes, including serving as executive producer of her son Adam Levy's new courtroom show, Adam's Law. Judge Judy premiered back in 1996, but stopped filming new episodes back in 2021. The Weeknd, not the actual Weeknd, but the guy, the singer, The Weeknd is apparently sticking around. He says the gratitude he's felt during a massive After Hours Till Dawn tour convinced him to keep performing for as long as he possibly can. In the new GQ Hong Kong interview, the singer called performing a, quote, real privilege and said The Weeknd isn't going anywhere. He told fans at a Stockholm concert in August that he has, quote, tested retirement and he didn't like how it felt. Welcome back, Weeknd. And Paramount, the production company, could be preparing to move its studio operations out of California. That's according to sources cited by TMZ. Officials in the Los Angeles mayor's office and California Attorney General Rob Bonta's office were reportedly told an announcement was coming Tuesday, but it never happened. It's unclear whether the plan was delayed or circumstances have changed, but the potential move comes as the government and some other state attorneys generally pursue an antitrust lawsuit against Paramount and trying to block its proposed merger with Warner Brothers. We'll see if they actually go through with it. That is your entertainment report for this September 17th.
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1: Mostly cloudy today and warm again. The high 24, feeling like 29. Right now it's 15. From the inquity.ca newsroom, I'm Paul Martin. 911 service is down in parts of the province this morning. The OPP have advised there's been an intermittent outage of 911 service in several areas of Ontario. The exact area being affected has not been identified. OPP advising anyone who needs police help to call the OPP's non-emergency line at 888-310-1122, which remains in service. You should not call 911 just to see if it's working. Kingston Police also issued a release about the 911 outage this morning. If you're in Kingston and you can't get through to 911, call the Kingston Police non-emergency line at 613-549-4660. Eight people have been charged after more than $2.8 million in illicit cannabis plants and processed cannabis were seized in Tyndonega Mohawk territory. Last month, Tyndonega Police Service initiated an investigation into an illicit cannabis production site in Tyndonega Mohawk territory involving a non-Indigenous criminal network. Thousands of illicit cannabis plants and more than 30 kilos of cannabis shake were seized in a raid which was held last week. Seven people from the GTA, one from Tyndonega Mohawk territory, faced charges which include cultivation of illicit cannabis and possession of cannabis for the purpose of distribution. More details and a complete list of the names and charges laid at inquity.ca. A hot-button issue will be before the Quinte West Planning Committee tonight. Committee will receive a report and a request for a zoning change at a property at 70 Riverside Drive to allow for the construction of a small data center. Project would use the existing building already on the site, vacant since 2020, and support the creation of 14 jobs. In addition, the application would propose to add the definition of data center to the City of Quinte West zoning bylaws. That use is not currently captured in the bylaw itself. Quinte West Planning Committee will meet tonight at 6 p.m. Prime Minister Mark Carney has embraced the prospect of Canada becoming the first European Union's associate member. He said earlier today that closer ties with the continent would ensure that no country could control Canada's markets or undermine its sovereignty. Canada's speech to the European Parliament repeatedly spoke in glowing terms of cooperation between Europe and Canada. The matter will apparently be up for discussion in Ottawa before too long as well. Carney said today an enhanced partnership with the European Union would be put up for debate and a final vote in Parliament. He didn't say exactly when. During the news conference in Strasbourg, Prime Minister added that Canada is not looking to become a full member in the European Union. While making the rounds in Europe, Carney also left France for a while yesterday, traveling to Liverpool, held his first bilateral meeting with new British Prime Minister Andy Burnham. Two leaders talked about defense, trade, and the development of artificial intelligence. And back on the local scene, a familiar name in the sports, business, and faith communities in Quinte will take on the title of Guardian Angel next year. Bruce Mackey was named the 2027 Guardian Angel by the Children's Foundation yesterday ahead of their flagship gala, which will be held in March of next year. Organizations he supported locally include the YMCA, Grayson Shelter, Christmas Sharing, Hospice Quinte, and many others. More on the announcement and the event in March at inquity.ca. Toronto Blue Jays picked up a key win and are now chasing a new team as they look for a wild card berth. That and more coming up next in sports.
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1: Toronto Blue Jays avoided the sweep and are now chasing a new team as they continue their push for the postseason. Jays finally saw the Tigers beating Detroit in a matinee yesterday in Toronto 5-1. After Cleveland also beat Chicago yesterday, the White Sox are now in the final wildcard spot. Toronto 1.5 games back, time running out. Jays have 9 games left in the regular season. Winnipeg Jets have suspended goaltender Connor Hellebuck last night for failing to report to training camp. Team said general manager Kevin Cheveldayoff will address the media this morning on the issue. They did not specify the length of the suspension yet. Hellebuck, a 3-time Vezina winner and 2025 Hart Trophy winner as league MVP, publicly requested a trade from the team back on August 27th. And the NFL Thursday Nighter is a gem. Buffalo Bills set to host the Detroit Lions to kick off week number 2. Both teams coming off wins in their season openers. Last week, Bills took down the Texans in Houston and the Lions outlasted the Saints in overtime. Weather in Quinte is next.
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6: North Americans had another volatile day on the market amid a positive invitation for Canada to be an associate member of the EU and interest rate hikes from the U.S. Federal Reserve due to persistent inflation. Feds raised the rate by 0.25% for the first time since July 2023. TSX down 0.25%. Dow lost almost 1.25%. NASDAQ remained flat while the S&P 500 is down 34 points. Canadian dollar at 71.49 cents U.S. Shares of companies involved in the AI build-out jumped following several losing sessions. AI cloud computing play CoreWeave jumped 3% and Nebius rose 1%, putting both stocks on track to snap a five-day slide. Shares of SpaceX advanced over 5%. They announced the next test for its Starship rocket, set for launch at September 22nd. In this flight, the company plans to deploy Starlink V3 satellites. J.B. Hunt Transport Services slid more than 13% after the company warned that its earnings may tumble in the third quarter between 5 and 10%. J.B. Hunt said the decline has been due to internal adjustments to account for rising costs of transportation. And U.S. oil prices fell more than 3% after a report said energy inventories rose last week, sending energy stocks lower. Shares of Diamondback Energies declined 8%, while Occidental Petroleum stock was off over 6%. From the Skywards Business Center, I'm Alexis Deary.
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1: Weather in Quinte, mostly cloudy today, the high 24, feeling like 29. Clearing up nicely tonight, the low 13. Sunny during the day tomorrow, a few clouds at night, the high 22. Cloudy and cooler Saturday, rain likely evening only, the midday high 17. Showers likely again on Sunday, warming up a bit with a high of 20. In Quinte, it's 15 from the inquinte.ca newsroom. I'm Paul Martin.
8: All right, so we've got a winner. Bring that down like that. We've got a winner of our Throwback Thursday. It was quite obvious what everyone, almost everybody, wanted to hear, going back to 1974. And the album was Crime of the Century. We've got our Supertramp winner. This is Dreamer. Congratulations. If you voted for this one, it's What You Got on It's 95.5, your Throwback Thursday song.

Hits 95.5 with the Tragically Hip's Little Bones on this Thursday. Welcome to Hits Morning. It's overcast here. My name is Bill. It is 8:16. We've got about 16 degrees right now in the Bay of Quinte area. Looking for a high of 24 today. Your full weather forecast and traffic coming up in just a couple of minutes from now. Our question of the day is what we're going to talk about. The question today was, and I appreciate everybody's answers today. They're really good. We're asking you, beard or no beard? You know, on a guy, if you're a guy, do you like having a beard? If you're a woman, do you like a guy with a beard? That's just kind of where we're going with that. And thanks for everybody's answers. I've had a beard since I was a teenager. Once in a while, it comes off, but it doesn't stay like that very long. And we have Paul Martin in here, and he has had a beard in the past, but now prefers to have it clean shaven, if you will. My dad was like that. I remember saying to myself, my dad always wanted his face clean shaven, and so I'm going to be the opposite because that's how I roll. But thanks to everybody here. Shelley, a well-groomed beard is okay. Val likes his beard. He's been having it for a while. Bill says, whenever it looks poorly kept, okay, I guess, you know, it's okay, but keep it nice and neat. Ray, I like it too, but it gets itchy and then it's got to go. Scott says, beard always. But then you've got Lorna who said, to each their own, but personally, I hate long beards. I get that, Lorna. Thanks for your answer. You can check out the rest of that answer. I'm not going to talk about it here on the air. But anyway, Donna says, my husband has had a beard since high school. Yes, that's just like me. A well-maintained beard or a clean shaven, not a fan of the big beards. And that's fine. I don't mind them. Again, I don't like having a big bushy beard. It makes me look like Santa, and that job's already taken. So I keep it nice and clean and short and stuff. And you know what? I give a shout out to Bradley, my barber here in Belleville, downtown. And I will say he makes me feel like $1 million. He keeps my beard the way I like it, nice, short, and clean, and good to go.

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6: Beep, beep, beep, beep, yeah. It's a clear drive on the 401 in both directions. Belleville and Trenton Street still look good. Highway 62 and 37 are moving well, and Highway 49 just has some construction-related volume in between Fish Lake Road and County Road 15, but nothing really that would slow you down. We're doing well so far. September 19th and 20th, downtown Oshawa transforms. 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With the latest traffic, I'm Antonia Olsabonte.
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8: Cloudy day today, overcast, high of 24, the humidex around 30 degrees. Tonight, clearing this evening, see a low of 13 overnight. For Friday, expect sunny conditions, tomorrow's high 22. For Saturday, clouds and 17. Sunday, cloudy, good chance of showers, the high 20 degrees. Right now, in Belleville and in Trenton, we're sitting at 16. It's also 16 in Frankfurt. It is 14 in Madoff. With Stevie Nicks and Don Henley here on Hits 95.5.

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2: All right, get ready. Your information update from the inquinty.ca newsroom is on the way in about 3.5 minutes from now. We'll have that with Paul Martin, of course, coming up. We've also got a little interview. We're going to chat with Victor Cooper. If you don't know the name, that's because he made it in the movie Butter Bandits. And there's a big news about the movie, about the Trenton incident from a couple of years back. Victor will tell us all about what's new coming up with the film. And yeah, we've got that and much more before 9 o'clock. Stick around. Got lots to get to here, and it's 95.5.
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14: Mostly cloudy today with a high of 24. Right now it's 15. From the inquity.ca newsroom, I'm Paul Martin. 911 service has been restored in Belleville, though it's still offline in some parts of Canada, including for the OPP and some parts of Ontario. The OPP and Kingston Police advised of a 911 service outage, which began early this morning. It was reportedly intermittent and also affected services from coast to coast. CBC's reported full 911 service has been restored in the GTA and Winnipeg, while service outages continue in Nova Scotia, parts of Quebec, and some OPP service areas in this province. Belleville police officials have confirmed to our newsroom 911 service did go down around 3 a.m., but it was fully restored about 2 hours later. No word yet on the cause of the outage. A huge cannabis seizure in Tyendinaga Mohawk territory has ended with 8 arrests. Last month, Tyendinaga police initiated an investigation into an illicit cannabis production site, and with the OPP's help, they held a raid last week, resulting in the seizure of $2.8 million worth of illicit cannabis plants and more than 30 kilos of cannabis shake. 7 people from the GTA, 1 from Thayendanegea Mohawk Territory, face charges which include cultivation of illicit cannabis and possession of cannabis for the purpose of distribution. More details, including a complete list of names and charges, at inquity.ca. Canadian Prime Minister Mark Carney earlier today said he welcomed a proposal for Canada to become the European Union's first associate member, but said he did not mean for a closer alliance to create a new bloc to rival the world's powers. The remarks came after U.S. President Donald Trump suggested that a proposed arrangement could be a hostile act and threatened heavy tariffs on Europe in response. Carney says the issue will be discussed and put to a vote in Parliament. Taking a look at sports, Toronto Blue Jays finally picked up a win over Detroit, beating them in a matinee 5-1 over the Tigers yesterday in Toronto. Now they're chasing a new team in the wildcard chase, though Cleveland also beat Chicago yesterday. That means the White Sox are now in the final wildcard spot today. Toronto 1.5 games back with just 9 games left in the regular season. And week number 2 of the NFL season begins tonight in style with a high-powered matchup. Buffalo Bills host the Detroit Lions, both teams currently 1-0. Bills took down the Texans in Houston last week while the Lions outlasted the Saints. Weather in Quinte is next.
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14: Weather in Quinte, mainly cloudy today, the high 24, feeling like 29. Clearing up nicely tonight, the low 13. Sunny during the day tomorrow, a few clouds at night, the high 22. Cloudy and cooler Saturday, rain likely evening only, midday high of 17. And then showers likely again Sunday, warming up a bit with a high of 20. In Quinte, it's 15 degrees from the inquity.ca newsroom. I'm Paul Martin.
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0: It's 95.5 Atlanta Miles. Love is. It's mornings on the air. I'm Bill. It is 8:41 under an overcast sky here, sitting at about 16 degrees, looking for 24 high, but the humidex will push that to almost 30 degrees today. So even though the clouds are out, it will be a nice day today. As we do every Thursday at this time, we bring in Katie Sherratt to tell us what's going on. Katie, good morning.
1: Good morning.
0: So let's start off really quickly. You were also at the Belleville General Hospital Foundation's Under the Big Top. Big gala fundraiser on Saturday night.
1: It was.
0: And it was a good time.
1: It was a lot of fun. Yeah. I think I was one of the last people to leave.
0: Yes.
1: With my lovely friend Sam. It was fun. I put my hair in space buns and then a 6-year-old proceeded to put star clips in my hair. And I was like, well, I don't know if there's a circus, but we're going for it. Yeah, so it kind of looked like a Spice Girls. But you know what? Living the dream.
0: I loved everybody who dressed up or, you know, did their look.
1: Shout out to Taylor Russett from Lafferty's. Amazing suit and a top hat.
0: You know, it's so funny because I was sitting beside him throughout the evening and Taylor was talking about his hat. It didn't fit him properly. He says, I've been waiting to wear this hat. It's been sitting in the basement at Lafferty's for years.
1: I thought he made it look good. I thought it fit perfectly.
0: He wasn't the only one where the top hats weren't quite fitting. Yeah. It looked good. So anyway, it was a good night and congrats to the foundation for doing it.
1: Yeah, they raised so much. That was amazing.
0: Big, big amount of money. And for their neonatal unit. Yeah. Great job. So we've got stuff going on this week, and let's get started what you've got. So what's going on?
1: Okay, so Saturday is the sip and shop. Sorry, tongue twister.
0: That happens.
1: Almost went bad. The Sip and Shop Craft Market at Quinney Isles Camp Park from noon to 6.
0: Okay.
1: 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There'll be food and drinks, plus free tastings from County Cider, Three Dogs Winery, Wild Lot Farm Distillery, and Prince Eddie's Brewing.
0: Ooh, so that's very nice.
1: Fun.
0: Very nice.
1: And then Canada Walks for Bladder Cancer is taking place in PEC and Belleville. PEC is on Saturday from 9 a.m. to 1 at Wellington Park, and in Belleville on Sunday from 9:30 to 1 at Westwicks Park. These are days full of hope and celebration. 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You can learn more at bladdercancercanada.org. And we also had Shasa on the Babes of Quinney podcast.
0: Oh,
1: you can actually learn more if you listen to that episode.
0: Okay.
1: And then finally, on Sunday, is also the Terry Fox Run taking place at Zwicks Park. Registration starts at 9:30 and the run starts at 10 a.m. So you can head out and walk, run, or volunteer as people come together to support cancer research and continue Terry Fox's Marathon of Hope.
0: Go down and give a few bucks. It's always worth it with the Terry Fox Run. Mm-hmm. That's great. Can I just throw in something else going on this weekend?
1: Yes.
0: Tomorrow night at the Bayview Mall, we're putting up another movie for the kids or the whole family. It's going to be the Super Mario Galaxy. Movie.
1: Yeah.
0: It starts at 5:30. It's indoors, so come into the mall. And most businesses, if you're there before 5 o'clock, then you can do a little shopping or get something to eat with the family and then enjoy the movie around 5:30. And feel free to bring something for Gleaners. We'll be making a donation to Gleaners.
1: That's so nice. Yeah. That'll be fun.
0: Yeah, so that's tomorrow night at the Bayview Mall, and I'll be there and a whole bunch of other...
1: And there'll be popcorn.
0: There'll be popcorn. It's always popcorn. Perfect. Yeah, for sure. So there you go. Thank you very much. It's great. This is like the last weekend of summer.
1: I don't know.
0: Yeah.
1: Is it?
0: I think so.
1: Okay.
0: Yeah. I think so. Then once next week comes around.
1: It's and dark in the mornings now. I don't
0: like
1: it.
0: That's all I know, too. Katie, thank you so much for letting us know what's going on. And Quinny, have yourself a fantastic weekend.
1: You too.
2: It brings people together. 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
0: All right, looking at an overcast kind of day today. High 24, the humidex 30 degrees. Tonight, clearing this evening, the overnight low 13. Looking ahead to Friday, sunny and 22 into the weekend. Saturday, cloudy and 17. Sunday, cloudy. Good chance of showers on Sunday, though. And the high 20 degrees right now in Belleville and in Brighton. We're sitting at 16 with Daniel Powder on Hits 95.5.

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8: 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But helping us all that, that's the way I like it. 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Good morning.

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1: Cloudy today, the high 24. Right now it's 16. From the inquity.ca newsroom, I'm Paul Martin. 911 service was down across the Quinte region and most of the country earlier this morning, with service now restored to most but not all areas. Reports have been coming in all morning about a series of outages to 911, which seemed to affect most services around 3 our time this morning. Short time later, the OPP and Kingston Police issued advisories about intermittent service outages and to use their dedicated call numbers until full service was restored. CBC's reported that 911 service has been restored to many larger cities like Winnipeg and the GTA, while it's still out in parts of Quebec, Nova Scotia, and Ontario. There was also a definite impact locally on 911 service. Quinte West Fire says it was down overnight, but it was restored about 3 hours later and is working properly again this hour. Belleville Police say 911 service was disrupted earlier today, starting around 3 a.m., but was restored as of 5 or so and is working properly again. Belleville Fire says their 911 service was also down, but it was restored by 4 this morning. 8 people have been charged after a huge cannabis seizure in Tyendinaga Mohawk territory. Last month, Tyendinaga police initiated an investigation into an illicit cannabis production site. Thousands of plants worth more than $2.8 million, more than 30 kilograms of cannabis shake were seized in a raid last week. 7 people from the GTA, 1 from Tyendinaga Mohawk territory, now face charges which include cultivation of illicit cannabis and possession for the purpose of distribution. More details on a complete list of names and charges at inquity.ca. Quinte West Planning Advisory Committee will be tackling an application for a potential high-tech project site tonight. Committee will receive a report on a request for a zoning change at 7 Riverside Drive by the 401 in Trenton to allow for the construction of a small data center. Project would use an existing building already on the site, which has been vacant since 2020, and support the creation of 14 jobs. In addition, the application would propose to add the definition of a data center to the Quinte West zoning bylaw, as it's not currently covered. Quinte West Planning Committee will meet tonight at 6 p.m. Prime Minister Mark Carney believes that Canada and the European Union should move forward with a new partnership. Addressing the European Parliament in Strasbourg, France, today, Carney welcomed the ambition for Canada to become the European Union's first associate member, though these specific terms remain to be defined. Comes a day after EU President Ursula von der Leyen's speech, in which she pitched moving that relationship beyond a simple trade partnership. Prime Minister Carney says the enhanced partnership with the EU would be put up for a debate and a final vote in Parliament. During that news conference today, Prime Minister added Canada is not looking to become a full member of the European Union. And another local philanthropist and community supporter will soon get his wings. Bruce Mackey was named the 2027 Guardian Angel by the Children's Foundation yesterday for his tireless support of many causes. Mackey says it's humbling to be so honored and to be formally recognized at the gala coming up in March.
2: It's very humbling, very overwhelming. I see the previous Guardian Angels and I kind of feel like I don't deserve to be in their company, but it's a massive honor and I don't take that lightly.
1: Among the many organizations that Mackey has supported are included the YMCA, Grace and Shelter, Christmas Sharing Hospice Quinte, so many others. More details online at inquity.ca. Turning to sports, Toronto Blue Jays avoided a sweep but are now chasing a new team as they continue their push for the postseason. Jays finally solved the Tigers, beating Detroit in a matinee yesterday 5-1 in Toronto after Cleveland also beat Chicago yesterday. It's the White Sox now in the final wildcard spot currently. Toronto 1.5 games back with just 9 games left to go in the regular season. Hockey news. The Winnipeg Jets have suspended goalie Connor Hellebuck for failing to report to training camp. Team said GM Kevin Cheveldayoff will address the media on the issue this morning. Hellebuck, a 3-time Vezina winner and 2025 Hart Trophy winner as MVP, publicly requested a trade from the team August 27th. And week 2 of the NFL kicks off tonight with a huge matchup. Buffalo Bills hosting the Detroit Lions for Thursday Night Football. In week 1, Bills took down the Texans in Houston. Detroit also won last week, outlasting the Saints in overtime. Weather in Quinte and Beyond the Headlines are coming up next.
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1: When it comes to projects and future development, we should be reacting to specific proposals and not general ideology. Earlier this week, Prime Minister Mark Carney welcomed the world to the first-of-its-kind Canada Investment Summit, looking for $1 trillion worth of private sector money to help build projects in various sectors over the next 5 years. The event drew a series of protests from representatives of labor unions, Indigenous leaders, and climate activists. Our Prime Minister, of course, is a big proponent of finance in the private sector, having worked as the Governor of the Bank of Canada and England, and spending time on the board of highly influential asset management firm BlackRock. That expertise and those connections are what he's leveraging when he signs deal after deal with nations around the world to diversify our trade portfolio and counter the threats of Donald Trump. While those moves have been popular, it seems like more specific moves involving private industry are more controversial. I can completely understand being wary of the influence of major companies with unknown interests, but I always feel we should possibly object to specific proposals and not just the idea of new investments in Canada. Instead of objecting to what the possible negative impact of private sector investments could be, we should look instead at each individual plan on its own merits and risks. Our largest airports may be the first such experiment, and I sincerely hope we look at the pros and cons of each potential deal without dismissing it out of hand. I'm Paul Martin, and that's what I see looking beyond the headlines. Weather in Quinte, mostly cloudy today, the high 24, feeling like 29. Clearing up nicely tonight, the low 13. Sunny during the day tomorrow, a few clouds at night, high 22. Cloudy Saturday, cooler, rain likely in the evening, the high 17. Showers likely again Sunday, the high 20. In Quinte, it's 16 degrees from the inquinte.ca newsroom. I'm Paul Martin.
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Hits 95.5, Joan Jett, the Blackhearts, and I love rock and roll. Well, it's an overcast kind of day. Are we going to see any sunshine today, this weekend? I'll have details for you coming up in a few minutes. Here's Sky and Some Kind of Wonderful on Hits 95.5.

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10: Mainly cloudy today with a high of 24. The Humidex, though, reaching almost 30 degrees today. For tonight, clearing overnight, the overnight low 13. Friday sees sunshine, which is really nice. A high of 22 expected, but the weekend, not so much. Cloudy on Saturday, a high of 17. Sunday cloudy with a good chance of showers, the high 20. Right now in Belleville and in Quinte West, we're sitting at 18 on Hits 95.5.
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It's 95.5 with Sarah McLachlan's Blackbird. Another pair of tickets given away on Galaxy Games for the Trues this Saturday. And I've got one more pair to give away tomorrow. How did Lynn win them today? I'll tell you coming up in just a few minutes. And I'll let you know how you can win them tomorrow as well. 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

0: Hits 95.5 with 5440 and Baby Ran, another band that will make their way to Base 31 before it's all said and done this year. But the Trues are there this weekend, Saturday night to be specific, and they will be playing their show at the Drill Hall RBC stage. Lynn, the latest winner of a pair of tickets from this week to go to win the tickets and go see the show this Saturday. Now, how did Lynn win? Today we played three wrong answers. So in 45 seconds, Lynn had three questions to answer, but she had to give us the wrong answer, like who painted the Sistine Chapel and who or which planet has over 145 moons and what do caterpillars turn into. She gave us wrong answers for all of it in 45 seconds. The tickets are hers. Tomorrow, if you want to win, you got to play Whose Voice Is That? So I'm going to play a clip of somebody talking, a famous person. You tell us who the famous person is. And the tickets to see the Trues at Base 31 Saturday night could be yours as well. Wishing you all the luck. Of course, you want more information, you'll find it at hits95.5.ca.
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On Prime Video, the Lions take on the Buffalo Bills in their Thursday night game. 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
11: Mainly cloudy today, a high of 24. The Humidex, though, pushing 30 degrees today. Tonight, clearing this evening, the overnight low 13. Into Friday, nice sunny day to end the work week. 22 the high tomorrow, but then the clouds roll back through. Saturday, cloudy and 17. Sunday, clouds. Good chance of showers throughout the day. Sunday's high, 20 degrees. Right now in Belleville and in Napanee, we're sitting at 20 on Hits 95.5.
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Chilliwack and what you're going to do here on Hits 95.5. We're asking you about a beard or no beard. That's our question of the day. And we'll revisit the question and everybody's answers coming up in just a few minutes with Phil Collins here on Hits.

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0: Hits 95.5, a little honeymoon suite to go with your Thursday. Love changes everything. A big thanks to everybody that's been contributing to the conversation on our Facebook page. Our question today is asking you simply, beard or no beard? For me, yeah, I've had a beard since I was a teenager. I mean, a facial hair at least. The last few years definitely have a beard on the face, and that's, you know, my wife likes that. So who am I to say no? Paul Martin, earlier this morning talking about it, he said no, the opposite. His wife would rather have a clean shaven face, so he's usually that way. What say you on our Facebook page? Thanks to everybody. Daryl says, I grow a beard for hunting season, but it comes off after that. The gray depresses me. Thanks for sharing, Daryl. Shelley says a well-groomed beard is okay. Jen says, whatever makes you happy, but if you're going to have a beard, it's got to be well-groomed and clean. Otherwise, blah. Okay, I appreciate that. Thanks so much. Hey, this conversation continues. Let us know, beard or no beard? That's our question of the day up on our Facebook page.
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8: Rainy, cloudy throughout the day today. A high of 24 with the humidex pushing 30. Tonight, clearing this evening. The overnight low 13. Into Friday, expect a sunny day. A high of 22 tomorrow. But the weekend, a little more cloudy. Saturday, clouds and 17. Sunday, clouds. Chance of showers, a good one. And a high of 20. Right now in Belleville and in Brighton, we're sitting at 22 degrees on Hits 95.5.
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Hits 95.5 with Strange Advance. In the second, I saw you. We had one more prize eliminated this morning from Prize Survivor up on our website. Of course, you can check it out, hits95.5.ca. And we'll have another chance this afternoon. Give you some details coming up in just a few minutes on Prize Survivor. 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

0: Hits 95.5 with Brian Adams and Tina Turner. It's Only Love. Coming up this afternoon, you'll have Steve Bowen to deal with all day. He'll get you through your Thursday afternoon, but he'll also have a couple of opportunities for you to eliminate some prizes with Prize Survivor. This morning, Debbie was our only qualifier, if you will, our eliminator. Debbie hit number 23 on the list, so make sure your list is updated. Number 23, Hunter Ford, $5,000 towards down payment or service. Hunter Ford is now off the board. And Debbie is in the draw, which is coming up in a couple of weeks, of course. And we've got lots more prizes to eliminate. And you can do that twice today with Steve. So be listening for that cue to call. Should happen in the early parts of the afternoon. But caller 9 will, on both attempts, will get the chance to eliminate prizes. All right, details at hits95.5.ca. As always, that's it for me. I'm done. I'm out of here. I'll be back tomorrow morning, 6 a.m. sharp. Join me then. And in the meantime, have yourself a fantastic Thursday.
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0: Mostly cloudy with a downpour or two in the forecast and a high reaching 29 with the Humidex. Right now we're sitting at 19. From the inquinty.ca News Center, I'm Brock Ormond. 911 service was down across the Quinte region and most of the country this morning, with service now restored to many but not all areas in Canada. Reports have been coming in all morning about a series of outages that seem to affect most services around 3-hour time. A short time later, the OPP and Kingston Police issued advisories about intermittent service outages and to use their dedicated numbers until full service was restored. CBC reported the 911 service has been restored to many larger cities like Winnipeg and the GTA, while it's still out in parts of Quebec, Nova Scotia, and Ontario. There was a definite impact locally on 911 service. Quinte West fire officials say their service was down overnight, but it was restored after 3 hours and is working properly again. Belleville police say 911 service was disrupted earlier today, starting around 3 a.m., but was fully restored as of 5 o'clock or so and is working properly again. Belleville fire says their 911 service was also down, but it was restored by 4 a.m. More at inquinty.ca. The Quinte West Planning Advisory Committee will be discussing a hot button issue tonight. The committee will receive a report on a request for a zoning change at 7 Riverside Drive, just north of the 401 in Trenton, to allow for the construction of a small data center. The project would use the existing building already on the site, the former Saputo property, and support the creation of 14 jobs. In addition, this application proposes to add the definition of a data center to the City of Quinte West zoning bylaw, as the use is not currently captured in the existing zoning bylaw. Councillor David O'Neill, who sits on the committee, says he's in favor of approving the zoning change. He says some of the feedback circulating about the project online is not relevant to this specific proposal. The Quinte West Planning Committee meets tonight at 6 p.m. Prime Minister Mark Carney says Canada's prospective European Union associate membership is not a global power play. During an address to delegates from the Union, Carney said Canada is not looking to become a full member and that the EU proposal is a different framework. Carney did not mention U.S. President Donald Trump by name in his speech, though he alluded to strained relations between Canada, Europe, and the American administration. Trump said yesterday that he views the prospect of Canada becoming an associate member of the EU as a possible hostile act and threatened to impose more tariffs on Europe. International Trade Minister Amanda Sidhu is heading to India and the Philippines to advance negotiations on trade agreements. Sidhu says he will lead trade talks in India this week in hopes of creating opportunities for Canadian workers and businesses in aerospace, artificial intelligence, clean energy, and critical minerals. Sidhu adds that he also intends to advance negotiations on a free trade agreement with the Association of Southeast Asian Nations and the Philippines. Ottawa is reporting that Canada has also signed more than 20 trade and security deals across 5 continents in the past year. And grab a hot cup of Joe to support a local organization today. 50 cents from every medium, large and extra large hot beverage bought at McDonald's locations in Belleville, Quinte West, Picton, and Madoc will go directly to the Alzheimer's Society of Hastings, Prince Edward. Additionally, 50 cents from medium to extra large hot coffee sold in Trenton will support the cause. In sports, Winnipeg Jets general manager Kevin Cheveldayoff is set to speak to the media a day after suspending star goaltender Connor Hellebuyck. The 3-time Vezina Trophy winner failed to report to training camp after publicly requesting a trade last month. Hellebuyck has said he had privately requested to be dealt elsewhere several months ago. Gavin McKenna is expected to take the ice today as the Toronto Maple Leafs open training camp. McKenna was the first overall pick at this year's NHL draft. The Leafs are looking to rebound from a season that saw them finish last in the Atlantic Division. The Toronto Blue Jays are idle today, but two of their wildcard rivals are in action. The Chicago White Sox host Detroit, and the Texas Rangers entertain Boston. Chicago is a game ahead of Texas and 1.5 games ahead of Toronto for the third American League wildcard spot. Week 2 of the NFL season kicks off tonight as the Buffalo Bills host the Detroit Lions, and Canada's women's wheelchair basketball team faces the Netherlands today in semifinal action at the World Championships in Ottawa. The Canadians made it into the Final Four with a convincing 88-68 win over Japan yesterday. Beyond the headlines and the weather in Quinte are next.
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2: When it comes to projects and future development, we should be reacting to specific proposals and not general ideology. Earlier this week, Prime Minister Mark Carney welcomed the world to the first-of-its-kind Canada Investment Summit, looking for $1 trillion worth of private sector money to help build projects in various sectors over the next 5 years. The event drew a series of protests from representatives of labor unions, Indigenous leaders, and climate activists. Our Prime Minister, of course, is a big proponent of finance in the private sector, having worked as the Governor of the Bank of Canada and England, and spending time on the board of highly influential asset management firm BlackRock. That expertise and those connections are what he's leveraging when he signs deal after deal with nations around the world to diversify our trade portfolio and counter the threats of Donald Trump. While those moves have been popular, it seems like more specific moves involving private industry are more controversial. I can completely understand being wary of the influence of major companies with unknown interests, but I always feel we should possibly object to specific proposals and not just the idea of new investments in Canada. Instead of objecting to what the possible negative impact of private sector investments could be, we should look instead at each individual plan on its own merits and risks. Our largest airports may be the first such experiment, and I sincerely hope we look at the pros and cons of each potential deal without dismissing it out of hand. I'm Paul Martin, and that's what I see, looking beyond the headlines.
0: Now for your latest weather in Quinte, mostly cloudy, a downpour or two possible this afternoon, the high reaching 29 with the humidex, clear and a low of 13 tonight. Sunshine returns tomorrow with a high near 22, sun and cloud and a high near 18 for Saturday, cloudy skies and a slight chance of showers on Sunday with a high near 20. Right now it's 19. From the inquinte.ca News Center, I'm Brock Ormond.
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Great song from their debut album, Hunting High and Low from 85. It's Aha and Take On Me here at It's 95.5. And a song that actually flopped the first couple of times released. It wasn't until it appeared on MTV and winning Video of the Year that it climbed to number 3 on the Billboard Singles Chart. Here's Our Lady Peace now and Somewhere Out There on Hits 95.5.

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6: For the afternoon, mainly cloudy, possible showers in 24. Clear tonight, low of 13. Tomorrow, lots of sunshine for the first day of the May Dog Fair with a high of 22. Saturday, a mix of sun and cloud, 18. And then on Sunday, cloudy, chance of showers at a high of 20.
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That was Tal Bachman, and she is so high here at Hits 95.5. Well, we're going to go back to 1986 and a great album called So. And the last song added to that project took many twists and turns. Just when Peter Gabriel thought he had it finished, he would go back to the drawing board and rearrange everything. He said, you know, this song kind of reminds me of looking into someone's eyes. He said it was the doorway to 1,000 churches. And it was featured on the soundtrack of Say Anything, starring John Cusack. The last song added to the album So was this song, In Your Eyes. Peter Gabriel now on Hits 95.5.

0: You know, it's kind of funny. At this point in my life, everybody's young. Yeah, she's so young with Pursuit of Happiness here at Hits 95.5. Well, waiting for your chance to qualify for Prize Survivor seems like, oh, we're waiting forever, Steve. Well, you know what? We've got two opportunities to qualify for your chance to win the grand prize and that secondary draw of a $500 prize from the sponsor of your choosing. That'll be coming up just after 1 o'clock this afternoon. The first attempt at being caller number 9 will happen right here on Hits 95.5, and I wish you luck.
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2: Crime Stoppers Quinny and the Quinny West Detachment of the Ontario Provincial Police are seeking public assistance in connection with an arson. On Saturday, May 23rd, shortly before 2:15 a.m., officers with the Quinny West Detachment of the Ontario Provincial Police, Quinny West OPP Crime Unit, and Quinny West firefighters responded to a residential fire on Hamilton Road, Quinny West. The initial investigation confirmed that the fire was started between 1:45 a.m. and 2:15 a.m. The investigation is ongoing, and the Quinny West OPP are seeking witnesses to the event or anyone that may be in possession of a possible dash cam or doorbell footage. 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
1: Mel, I want to ask Susan if you're still there. I know you're driving around and the reception is not all that good right now, but Susan, are you there? Well, she was here. She left. Oh my gosh, now I'm left all by myself. What am I going to do? I'm in the jungle. Is that a monkey? Are you there, Susan? The reception is not very good. Now, if you can blurt out the number that you want me to eliminate, you just tell me right now, okay? What's that again? Really? I think you said 45. And you were telling me 45 is the number you want to eliminate today. And you know what? I know that you guys are big Blue Jay fans, and this might disappoint you. Alco Electric had a pair of Blue Jay season tickets up for grabs for next season. And guess what you just did, Susan? You eliminated it. Oh, my gosh. We're going to have to get you a new phone or get you a new supplier. It's kind of in and out. Are you still there? Oh, you're still there. Well, I hope your husband's not too mad about you eliminating that Blue Jay package, but I know you want to win the Costco package, and I think everybody does. Lucky number 4. That's what everybody wants to win, the Costco $5,000 shopping gift card. So I want to wish you the best of luck, and I'm sorry that your reception stinks, but I have to move along, okay? You take care, Susan, and good luck in the secondary draw. It's a $500 prize from the sponsor of your choosing if you happen to win that secondary draw, okay?
2: Okay.
1: All right, you take care, all right? All right. We're going to get Susan a new phone. My gosh, that was bad. Reception. Must be the clouds or something. Maybe it's not her phone after all. Maybe it's the clouds. We're going to point at the clouds to go bad. Prize Survivor will continue this afternoon just after 3 o'clock. Listen for your cue like Susan did and qualify. Eliminate a prize. But I just want to wish you the best of luck. That's all I say. You know what? These guys were just down at Base 31 a couple of weekends ago during the Labor Day weekend, and they put on a great show. This is Class Tiger now in my town on Hits 95.5.

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4: Going to be a cloudy afternoon and quitting showers and temperatures in around 24. Tonight clearing off, overnight low of 13. Tomorrow, lots of sunshine in 22. And Saturday, mix of sun and cloud and 18.
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6: Oh, yeah.

Part of the big comeback for Tina Turner back in the 80s, but a song that was offered to Cliff Richard and Buck Fizz before Tina made it an international hit and winning at the Grammys for Record of the Year, Song of the Year, and the oldest female at the age of 44 to go to number one and selling over 2 million copies. Man, oh man, what a great song. This is a great song, too. Jerry Doucette could play the guitar, and this is just a fine example of it. Mama, let him play on Hits 95.5.

0: Brian Adams in a one-night love affair here at It's 95.5. Well, coming up this Saturday, an opportunity to enjoy some great music, some awesome food, and some entertainment along the way. And the best part about it, it is absolutely free. Kicks off on Saturday at Trent Port Marina. It's called Fusion Fest and runs until 7 in the evening. And this is good for all ages. So get on down to Trent Port Marina on Saturday. Have a little fun with the first annual Fusion Fest in Trenton.
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Colin James and I just came back. Well, I actually didn't go anywhere, but I did go for an afternoon nap. Does that count? Good afternoon. This is Hits 95.5, and I thought for sure Lionel Richie had a fighting chance this morning with our Throwback Thursday. Lionel Richie, Stuck on You versus Supertramp and Dreamer, and apparently you're a huge Supertramp lover because Dreamer won hands down, and it came from a great album, too. Crime of the Century, man, oh, man. We'll have two more classics in our Throwback Thursday edition next week for you to vote. But thanks for going to our Facebook page and picking Dreamer as your winner today. A song that the original artist said, you know what, I like my version, but I like this version better. And that was Neil Diamond. It's UB40 and Red Red Wine now on Hits 95.5.

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7: Going to be a mainly cloudy afternoon and showers in 24. Clearing off tonight, low 13. Tomorrow, lots of sunshine in 22. And Saturday, mix of sun and cloud and 18.
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From the album Akimbo Logo from 84, it's Kim Mitchell and Go For A Soda here at Hits 95.5. And how many people consider their car to be part of the family? 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

0: Honeymoon Suite in Burning and Love here on Hits 95.5. Good afternoon. And do you consider your car to be part of the family? Well, 60% actually do. In fact, 56% of owners name their vehicle. Yeah, that's Black Beauty right there. Isn't she a beauty? Two great song titles, too, by the way. Love those two songs. But 40% of us talk to our cars. Do you talk to your car? And I'm thinking, does cursing count? Yeah, 60% of us. We consider that car in the driveway to be part of the family.
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0: American Fool. It's John Cougar Mellencamp, and it hurts so good. Well, I had some special guests in the studio today, and they play a lot of hockey, and they're a good hockey team. Boys, are you ready for this season?
1: Go Dukes, go!
0: Yeah, one for the Dukes this afternoon with a hip. This is Bob Cajun on Hits 95.5.

0: We'll see mostly cloudy skies the rest of the afternoon with a slight possibility of a shower or two. The high near 29 with the Humidex. Right now it's 22, feels like 27. From the nquinty.ca News Center, I'm Brock Ormond. The Quinty West Planning Advisory Committee will be discussing a hot-button issue tonight. The committee will receive a report on a request for a zoning change at 7 Riverside Drive just north of the 401 in Trenton to allow for the construction of a small data center. The project would use the existing building already on the site, the former Saputo property, and support the creation of 14 jobs. In addition, this application also proposes to add the definition of a data center to the City of Quinty West zoning bylaw, as the use is not currently captured in the existing bylaw. More at nquinty.ca. 911 systems across the country, including here in Quinty, are back up and running again after outages this morning. All OPP provincial communication centers across the province once again are receiving and processing 911 calls after outages reported around 3 a.m. Police forces in Toronto, Ottawa, London, and here in the Quinty region and broader East region reported the disruptions on social media, urging residents to call non-emergency lines instead. OPP also flagged 911 outages in parts of the province. Many services said the issue was resolved by about 7:30 a.m. An incident involving damage to a parked vehicle at an East End Belleville residence resulted in charges for a local woman last night. Around 11 p.m., Belleville police received a report about a female who was smashing the mirrors and windows of a van parked at the residence. When officers arrived, they reportedly found the female sitting inside the vehicle, still with the rocks that were used to damage the van. Further investigation revealed the female was currently bound by two probation orders and a release order, all of which she was breaching at the time of the incident. A 26-year-old woman from Belleville was charged with mischief under $5,000, failure to comply with a release order, and two counts of failing to comply with a probation order. And the federal government has made a major funding announcement to support the construction of a new camp in Prince Edward County for children with cancer and other serious illnesses. This morning, the Honorable Adam Van Couverin, Secretary of State Sport and Member of Parliament for Burlington North Milton West, and Chris Millett, the MP for the Bay of Quinte, announced more than $27 million in federal funding to build a new medically supported overnight camp. The project will be located at 565 Wesley Acres Road in Bloomfield, with hundreds of camp spaces and staff estimate of 150. It's expected to be finished by 2030. More at nquinty.ca.
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0: Now for a check of your weather in Quinty. Mostly cloudy, a slight chance of showers this afternoon, and a high reaching 29 with the Humidex. Skies expected to be all clear tonight with a low near 13. Sunshine tomorrow, the high around 22 degrees. Right now it is 22, feels like 27. From the nquinty.ca News Center, I'm Brock Ormond.
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1: Well, joining us this afternoon is Earl Dick. Good afternoon, Earl.
2: Good afternoon to you, too.
1: It's good to have you on the radio here, and thanks for listening to Hits 95.5. And we were looking at the prize table together, and we're both a little disappointed. Both the Blue Jays and the Maple Leaf package have been blown away.
2: Yes, but at least they didn't lose today.
1: No, I think they have the day off, don't they?
2: They do.
1: Well, they won yesterday, and they're still in it. They're close. They need They need a little help.
2: Doable.
1: It's doable, I think. And the Leafs haven't started yet, so I think the Leafs are going to be way better than they were last year.
2: I hope so.
1: Me too. Fingers are crossed. So, I'm going to ask you, Earl, which package are we going to cancel today?
2: Today, we're going to cancel 29.
1: Once Upon a Child.
2: Sorry to everybody who wanted it.
1: Well, the wardrobe shopping spree from Once Upon a Child is now off the table. But you know what? On Fridays, somebody could bring that back. And even they could bring back, you know, the Blue Jays package or the Maple Leaf package.
2: Yeah.
1: It's a possibility. And you want to win one of the shopping sprees, don't you?
2: Yes. Or gas or...
1: They're pretty good prizes. Gas is going to go up, and groceries, they keep going up. So if you've got a shopping spree at either one, hey, comes in pretty handy.
2: Or I take the one with both.
1: Ah, now we're cooking with gas.
2: Gas gift certificate and the grocery gift card.
1: Yeah, let's do
2: not
1: both.
2: That I'm greedy, but...
1: No, not at all, Earl, not at all. But I do thank you for listening, and I want to wish you the best of luck. We're going to put your name into a little secondary draw for a chance to have a $500 shopping spree at the sponsor of your choosing. But you're also in for, of course, the grand prize, too. So you take care, and thanks for listening.
2: I appreciate that. Thank you, too, and you have a good day.
1: You, too. Earl Dick here, our latest contestant on Prize Survivor. Now, we'll do this again tomorrow with Bill in the morning. And if you want to check out what's been eliminated, just go to our website, hits955.ca. Everything is posted there. Here's a great single from Armin van Buuren. This is What It Feels Like on Hits 95.5.

0: for the biggest hits in Quinte. We'll be back in a flash.
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6: For the afternoon, mainly cloudy, showers and 24. Clear tonight, low of 13. Tomorrow, sunshine 22. Mix of sun and cloud and 18 on Saturday. And Sunday, mix of sun and cloud, chance of showers and 20.
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the beat goes on, switch to glide. Well, which one is it? Well, it's both, actually. Great song from the Kings here on Hits 95.5 to another great song from 1985 that was originally offered to Janet Jackson, but she turned it down because she was doing different things at the time. So Whitney Houston grabbed it and took it to number one here in Canada. This is How Will I Know Now on Hits 95.5.

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0: Strange Advance, and we run here at Hits 95.5, and fall is creeping in on Quinte. Man, oh man, I was looking at the forecast. Tomorrow's going to be a great day to kick off the May Dog Fair. Sunshine in 22, but I'll tell you, it's going to be sweater weather on Saturday under cloudy conditions in 17. I know. Man, oh man, that's a little too early for me. I'm not ready for, you know, what follows. Sunday, not too bad for the third day of the May Dog Fair. Cloudy, 60% chance of showers, and temperatures in around 20, so a little bit warmer. But if you're looking forward to, of course, attending the May Dog Fair, all the details and schedule are posted online at maydogfair.ca.
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0: skies expected to clear tonight with a low near 11 degrees. Right now, it's 23, feels like 28. From the nquinty.ca News Center, I'm Brock Ormond. Prime Minister Mark Carney received standing ovations at the beginning and end of his speech from about two-thirds of European parliamentarians. Carney's address came one day after European Commission President Ursula von der Leyen used her State of the Union speech to open the door for Canada to become the first associate member of the EU. Spanish Prime Minister Pedro Sanchez reacted to Carney's speech by sharing a picture on social media of the EU flag with a red maple leaf just off to the left of the circle of 12 yellow stars. Meanwhile, co-leader of the Greens in the European Parliament, Terry Ranke, wore a Sidney Crosby Team Canada jersey while sitting in the front row for Carney's speech. The Quinte West Planning Advisory Committee will be tackling an application for a potential high-tech project site tonight. The committee will receive a report on a request for a zoning change at 7 Riverside Drive to allow for the construction of a small data center. The project would use the existing building already on the site, the former Saputo property, and support the creation of 14 jobs. Councillor Dave O'Neill, who sits on the committee, says he's in favour of approving the zoning change. He says some of the feedback circulating about the project online is not relevant to this specific proposal. The Quinte West Planning Advisory Committee meets this evening at 6. The Northumberland OPP has recovered a stolen vehicle from the Niagara region and charged one individual following a search in Trent Hills. Yesterday, around 2:15 p.m., an officer was on patrol on County Road 35 when the in-cruiser automated license plate recognition system alerted them to a stolen vehicle. The same vehicle had earlier been observed traveling eastbound on the 401 near Coburg and failed to stop for police shortly after 9 a.m. The vehicle was eventually abandoned on Lakeshore Drive in Hastings, and thanks to the help of the OPP K-9 unit, officers located the individual in a nearby field and took them into custody. The charges for a 17-year-old from Quebec can be seen at nquinty.ca. A growing partnership between Kenty Winery and Vineyards, the Rogers family, and the Prince Edward County Memorial Hospital Foundation is helping bring the community one step closer to its new hospital. For the second year in a row, Kenty Winery and the Rogers family have made a generous $10,000 gift in support of the Back the Bill campaign. This brings their contributions over the past 2 years to $20,000 after they made a $10,000 donation as well in 2025. Much more at nquinty.ca. And Manitoba residents have changed their clocks for the last time. Premier Wab Kinew says the province will be sticking with daylight time year-round. This means Manitoba won't sync up with Alberta and Saskatchewan time like it would have if it had gone with standard time. In sports, week two of the NFL season kicks off tonight as the Buffalo Bills host the Detroit Lions. The Bills will play O Canada along with the U.S. national anthem ahead of their home opener. Both the Bills and the Lions have significant Canadian fan support. Winnipeg Jets general manager Kevin Cheveldayoff was set to speak to the media today, a day after suspending star goaltender Connor Hellebuck. The three-time Vezina Trophy winner failed to report to training camp after publicly requesting a trade last month. Hellebuck has said he had privately requested to be dealt elsewhere several months ago. The Toronto Blue Jays are idle today, but two of their wildcard rivals are in action. The Chicago White Sox host Detroit, and the Texas Rangers entertain Boston. The White Sox are a game ahead of Texas and 1.5 games ahead of Toronto over the third American League wildcard spot. The Rangers host the Jays in a three-game series starting tomorrow. The weather is next.
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0: Now for your latest weather in Quinte. Skies clearing and a low near 11 tonight. Mostly sunny and breezy tomorrow with a high around 20. Sun and cloud, the high dipping to 18 on Saturday. Cloudy with a slight chance of showers on Sunday and a high near 20. Right now it's 23, feels like 28. From the nquinty.ca News Center, I'm Brock Ormond.
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Rising from the ashes of a band called The English Beat, which I loved, and I love this band too, The Fine Young Cannibals, and She Drives Me Crazy here at It's 95.5. So the question of the day on our Facebook page, beard or no beard? And I love what Lori said, whatever makes you happy. You know, you can join the conversation. It's posted on our Facebook page, beard or no beard? Teenage Head Down, let's shake on It's 95.5.

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11: Beep, beep, beep, beep, yeah. Good afternoon. It's a clear drive on the 401 in both directions. I'm not seeing any major problems. Highway 62 and 37 both look good from the 401 to Highway 7. Highway 2 just has the usual slow patch from Shannonville Road to Bryant Street and then Highway 49. Construction-related delays continue in between County Road 15 and Fish Lake Road. 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With the latest traffic, I'm Antonia Altabonte.
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2: It's 95.5 weather.
1: Mainly cloudy this afternoon. Showers and 24. Clear tonight, 13. Tomorrow, sunshine, 22. Mix of sun and cloud at 18 on Saturday. Sunday, a cloudy day. Chance of showers in a high of 20.
13: So good.
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Selena Miles in Lover of Mine on Hits 95.5. And I love the fact that this song joins Gloria Gaynor, ABBA, along with Michael Jackson and Survivor, as one of the perfect songs for CPR. And no pun intended, we're staying alive now with the Bee Gees on Hits 95.5.

0: McGowan and you're a strange animal here at Hits 95.5. Accessories, accessories, accessories. You know, finding the perfect shoes to match that purse is going to be a difficult challenge because Burger King just dropped a chicken nugget purse on the menu at BuzzBalls. Yeah. Where do you find shoes that match that purse? I have no idea. Maybe Burger King can make some. Ah, another opportunity. Purse is going to cost you $100. I don't know about the shoes, but hey, I would just say if I bought a purse like that, I would hope that it would taste like a chicken McNugget.
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8: Police do look good on the 401. I'm not saying anything that would slow you down. Headed through Trenton and Belleville from Napanee to Brighton, it's a clear drive. Highway 49 just has construction-related delays in between Fish Lake Road and County Road 15. Highway 2 slow patch through Shannonville Road and Brant Street. And we're looking good on Highway 62 and 37. But just to let you know, I do see some heavy volume on Highway 37 just through College Street. 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With the latest traffic, I'm Antonia Altabonte.
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0: Before you go, there's something I want you to have.
1: 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But wait a minute, isn't this...
0: Yeah, yes it is.
1: But I thought the old lady dropped it into the ocean in the air.
0: Well,

0: skies clearing tonight with a low of 11. Temperatures expected to get cooler at night over the weekend as well. Right now it's 23, feels like 28. From the inquinty.ca News Center, I'm Brock Ormond. The Quinte West Planning Advisory Committee will be discussing a hot-button issue this evening. The committee will receive a report on a request for a zoning change at 7 Riverside Drive, just north of the 401 in Trenton, to allow for the construction of a small data center. The proposed project would use the existing building already on the site and support the creation of 14 jobs. In addition, this application also proposes to add the definition of a data center to the City of Quinte West zoning bylaw, as the use is not currently captured in the existing zoning bylaw. More at inquinty.ca. An incident involving damage to a parked vehicle at an East End Belleville residence resulted in charges for a local woman. Wednesday around 11 p.m., Belleville police received a report about a female who was smashing the mirrors and windows of a van parked at the residence. When officers arrived, they reportedly found the female sitting inside the vehicle, still with the rocks that were used to damage the van. Further investigation revealed the female was bound by two probation orders and a release order, all of which she was breaching at the time of the incident. Charges for a 26-year-old Belleville woman can be seen at inquinty.ca. A reduction in development charge rates has been cemented by Belleville Council. The Horseshoe approved a new development charges bylaw at its regular meeting this past Monday. The new bylaw establishes updated development charge rates for residential development across the city. For single detached homes in Belleville's urban area, the rate is decreased by $4,375, a 14% reduction from the rate under the previous bylaw. Staff will report back to council in early 2027 with recommendations related to non-residential rates. The federal government has made a major funding announcement to support the construction of a new camp in Prince Edward County for children with cancer and other serious illnesses. Bay of Quinte MP Chris Millett joined Adam Van Kuvernen, Secretary of State, Sport, to announce more than $27 million in federal funding to build a new medically supported overnight camp. The camp will be located at 565 Wesley Acres Road in Bloomfield, with hundreds of camp spaces and staff estimate of 150. It's expected to be finished by 2030. Canada is expanding its pitch as the place to invest with more trips abroad. International Trade Minister Maninder Sidhu is heading to India and the Philippines to advance negotiations on trade agreements. Sidhu says he will be leading trade talks in India this week in hopes of creating opportunities for Canadian workers and businesses in several industries. He also intends to advance negotiations on a free trade agreement with the Association of Southeast Asian Nations and the Philippines. An Ontario judge says one of the key organizers of the 2022 Freedom Convoy protests in Ottawa will not be allowed to travel abroad. Tamara Leach was found guilty last October of mischief for her role in the mass protest, which blockaded downtown Ottawa around Parliament Hill for nearly a month. Leach was sentenced to 12 months of house arrest, and then in July she applied to the court for permission to travel internationally, but the judge says allowing international travel would diminish the punitive and deterrent effects of her sentence. And dig out your best running shoes and hit the pavement to continue a beloved Canadian's journey. The Terry Fox Run returns in Belleville and across the nation this Sunday to raise money for life-saving cancer research. Registration begins at 9:30 a.m. with the run starting at 10 Sunday. As of early this afternoon, the Belleville fundraising team has reached half of its $57,800 fundraising goal, raising around $29,000. In sports, week two of the NFL season kicks off tonight as the Buffalo Bills host the Detroit Lions. The Bills will play O Canada along with the U.S. National Anthem ahead of their home opener. Both the Bills and the Lions have significant Canadian fan support. Winnipeg Jets General Manager Kevin Cheveldayoff spoke with reporters for 23 minutes today, showing emotions at times while being peppered with questions about the suspension of All-Star goalie Connor Hellebuyck. Hellebuyck didn't show up for training camp medicals yesterday, so the Jets suspended the 33-year-old for failing to report. Cheveldayoff says he's looking for the right trade for the goalie. Meantime, Detroit Red Wings captain Dylan Larkin, who asked for a trade in the offseason, spoke to his teammates about his request and took questions from reporters on the first day of training camp today. Larkin says he's trying to be professional about it. He won't skate in the first practice because of an upper body injury. The Los Angeles Dodgers have clinched their fifth consecutive National League West Division title thanks to four hits from Kyle Tucker that included a first inning home run and an 8-2 win over the Cincinnati Reds. The two-time World Series champions already were assured of their 14th straight postseason appearance. The weather is next.
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5: Good afternoon, friends. An exciting day, as always, on Bay and Wall Street. Markets closing well into the green. U.S. Federal Reserve raised interest rates, and hey, that's good news. Bond yields pull back a little bit on the 10-year, the long-dated notes, and all three major indices managed to close sharply higher. Tech, and notably the Magnificent Seven, all put in a fabulous performance. Amazon finally getting a bid, better by 2%. Softy, aka Microsoft, better by 1.5%. Qualcomm and Intel, both better by 2 and 8% respectively. Home builders also gaining some ground. Single-family housing starts and pending home sales increasing last month. Workday, I got a nice trade out of that name a couple weeks ago. Now, the stock continues to be well bid, as I like to say, rising 6%. According to CNBC's David Faber, their efforts to gain financing for a bid to take Workday private. Interesting. Oh, at the close, TSX better by over 1% or 382 points. In New York, the Dow advancing over 0.5% or 317 points. Tech-heavy NASDAQ up, well, almost 2%, 451 points to the good. And the broad S&P 500 better by 1.1% or 86 points. Our loonie closing flat, 71.5 US. 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
0: Now for your weather in Quinte. Skies clearing this evening with a low near 11. Mostly sunny tomorrow and breezy, the high near 20. Getting cooler tomorrow night at 7 degrees. Sun and cloud with a high near 18 expected Saturday. The forecast for Sunday reads cloudy skies with a slight chance of showers and a high near 20. Right now it's 23, feels like 28. From the inquinte.ca news center, I'm Brock Ormond.
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9: Here's a little preview of what's coming up this hour.

fresh new sound for the cars produced by Mutt Lang with Drive here at Hits 95.5. It also impressed Paul McCartney. He says, you know, I love that song because sometimes we get caught up in being the current flavor and afraid to go do different things. But the Cars, they accomplished that with that song going to number 3 on the Billboard singles chart. Bare Naked Ladies now. If I had $1 million, oh, I'd be rich on Hits 95.5.

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0: They have pre-wrapped sausages, but they don't have pre-wrapped bacon.
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0: Yeah.

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1: 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All the fanciest Dijon ketchup.

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11: So they say it's going to be clearing off this evening, overnight low of 13, which sets the stage for tomorrow on the first day of the Madoc Fair with lots of sunshine and 22. Not bad Saturday either with a mix of sun and cloud at 18, but Sunday could be a little damp. Cloudy, chance of showers at a high of 20.
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Chilliwack and Crazy Talk here on Hits 95.5. In talking that, the lifestyle icon offered no details on whether she was serious or simply just joking around about releasing nudes to the public. Yeah, that would be Martha Stewart. And I say, go, girl, go. Exactly. Song that was originally a ballad but turned into a great dance song for Madonna. This is Holiday Now on Hits 95.5.

0: playing a little poker with Aerosmith. The deuces are wild here at It's 95.5. And you know what's wild? Passwords. I know they're necessary, but it doesn't mean I have to like them. And every 3 months we got to change it? Man, oh man, coming up with a new password is not the easiest thing, you know. And they always ask you, so what was your previous password? I don't know. That was 3 months ago. You expect me to remember that? And it's always got to be 12 characters long, too. So I've come up with a plan. You know what my new password is? 12-letter word. Yeah, I'll remember that. Well, at least I hope I do anyways. Well, that is my time for today. Thank you for yours. We'll join each other again tomorrow. In the meantime, enjoy your evening and remember, all roads lead home.
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1: Diving into the deep end
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